0: 10 cars total in this track, but this is showing like 11 or 12.
1: Well, they might have that one Nashville car might be on there somewhere. That's on one Nashville on three.
0: That 3 clear up rising. 3 8. About 2.

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0: I will tell them.
1: CEFX 1110-7.

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1: We got Norris and Bruce on date 1859, Bulletin 05972. Building our train, we'll be out here today with about 30 cars. First of all, I'd like to see if I can enter the siding at 236.0 to run around our cars and get it all set up, over.
0: Yeah, 371, you got my permission to open up Jersey 836.0, occupy the siding there at Alice.
1: Over. I understand, 371-28, permission to occupy the siding at Alice, let you know when everything's lined up back, over.
0: That's affirmative, over.
1: All right, thank you much. 371 out. All right, we got permission on the siding.

0: just looked. 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
1: All right, I'll switch them out.
2: Really looks like pretty much everything else left in two is folded.
1: The 99's on the head end of 6 with 4 Sullivan, and then the 99 cars are all with the 99 cars, and then all the track teams.
2: You can switch that pretty quick.

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1: 128-27, over.
0: It'll be 647 or 129 is what it's looking right now. I mean, they don't write it in stone, but that's what it looks to be right now. But if you want to combo home, I'll combo you home, though.
2: Yeah, let's combo home.
0: Okay, it'll be an engineer only who's going to combo home conductor to the hotel, though.
2: Sounds good, I appreciate it.

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1: I-12827, answer this, please.
0: Chief says the engineer only will flip back. Conductor goes to the hotel, over.
1: Understand, conductor to the hotel. 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
0: That's affirmative. That's...

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0: him.
1: Southbound 28 North Avenue.

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0: 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And another big event. Chris.
1: CSX detector, milepost 252.9er, no defect. 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
2: Yeah, that's what

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driving him. Yeah, good numbers.

0: 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Were there two produced in that one track, Peter?
1: There weren't. When I looked earlier, there wasn't.

0: sold 14 cars there. Had two Nashvilles, two package, and then 10 Nashvilles on the south end, apparently. But we done figured out the packaging wasn't there. I think 29 is right.
1: Clear Southern Decker, 120 north out.
2: Three or four days without help.

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1: 371-28, over.
0: 371-28, go ahead, over.
1: Clear for all switches at Alice Siding, all line and lock for movement to the siding, over.
0: All right, Alice is normal.
1: First stop will be Geese Siding at Gibson. Set all pickup, but we'll have to do it off the rear. We got Evansville tonnage with us tonight. After we do East Gibson siding there, we'll go down number one main to Barry. Then after Barry, we'll go to Evansville, over.
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1: So we'll be setting off the rear of 30 cars there at East Siding at Gibson, over.
3: Then becoming mostly
0: okay. All right, I copy that.
1: Thank you, Bucks. 371 out.

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1: Yeah, yeah.
0: Probably got too many teeth for him.
1: What possibly?
2: There's not that girl.

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call anything in a 10 year, clear that signal back up if I give it to you. I have 129 coming to Hazleton, but I do have an NS going to, so that'll slow them down a little bit.

0: Same location there, and we'll get you. We'll get you a light there. Here we go.
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3: Clear 7 Alice, aisle 26,
4: 5284,
3: no defect, northbound.
4: 26, bag.
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0: standby here, Greg.
1: Southwest, southbound, G109 south.

0: Yes, sir. XS, be dispatched. Reach my
1: 371-28, over.
0: No, 371-28.
1: Yeah, fine. 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But one to get our cars in sighting and one to leave on the game. Over.
0: Good time, Chamber. 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
1: Thank you much. 371 out. 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
1: Number 80407. 80407. Today is 805-2826, Michael, near the 8263.4-129-28-63-317-LA on the copy circle 58. 5 Alpha, did I see the following speed? 550 mph on the main track between Michael 0ZA. 276.5, that's 276.5. The MAPO 0ZA276.6276.6. Signs no. We're coming up circle 5B, 5 Bravo. Do not exceed the following speed. Another 50, that's 50. VH on the main track between the MAPO 0ZA278.3278.3. And the MAPO 0ZA278.4. Signs no. Come down circle line 10. Line number 10. Dispatcher message is 11573. That's 11573 and 11722. 11722
2: Arnoldo. Zero to. ID number I-129-28, number 15-37-4-E-L-8, down to 5A, do not exceed the 50 on the main track, between my post OZ-8-2-5 and OZ-8-2-6, signs no, jump down to 5B, do not exceed the following speed, 50 miles an hour on main, between my post 270.3 and 270.4, signs no, come down to circle number 10, special messages 11573, 11722, or no, over.
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Repeat, no defect. Total axle 108. Detector out.

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1: 0371-28, over.
0: Everything clear now to east siding.
1: Yeah, I'm sorry, all switches line back for movement through the siding, over.
0: It's clear and everything in line along side, sorry.
1: That's correct, over.
0: I'll talk to you when you're ready to run around, Barry.
1: We're not running around tonight, we're setting one car off, then we got to go to Evansville with the remainder cars, over.
0: Hey, okay, I'll just come and show you, you're ready.
1: Thank you, buddy.
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1: If it's for tomorrow night after 8 o'clock, this is tomorrow morning.
0: No, my off day starts at midnight.
1: Tonight?
0: Yeah, here it is.
1: I'll try to tie up before 2 o'clock if you can. If not, you just have to call the caller whatever day your last off day is, around 1400, and tell them you don't want to be rest. You don't want to come off your off day until after 4 in the morning.
0: I think they're on computers now, so we're all screwed.
1: You get a person eventually.
2: Well, I mean to me, I can show them a bit.
1: When would you like me to do it your off day?
0: What is off day? What are you lazy bastard?
3: Y'all come out of the yard track?
1: We put it together in 5 and left, but somebody pulled in 5 behind us.
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1: 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Matches on here, over. I can get you raise the speed on a couple of the lowers if you want to get the EC1 out.

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1: Yeah, you got AC1 number 8042 5 8042 5 today's date 05 2862.7 L371 28 6969 0380 North Circle 5A 5 Alpha. I see the following speed 50 that's 50 MPH on the main track between Mapo 0ZA 276.5 that's 276.5 and the Mapo 0ZA 276.6 276.6 signs no and 5B 5 Bravo do not exceed the following speed 50 50 MPH on the main track between 0ZA 278.3 and the Mapo 0ZA 278.4 278.4 signs no. Circle line 10, dispatch your message. 11573. 11573 and 11722.
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1: right now.
0: EC18 back, EC1 number 80425 on 5 28 26 0ZA 262.7 L3 71.8 6903 AL North on copy circle 5 Alpha. Do not exceed following speed 50 over 50 on the main track between 0ZA 276.5 and Mapo 0ZA 276.6. No on the signs and circle 5B. Do not exceed following speed 50 over 50 on the main track between 0ZA 278.3 and 0ZA 278.

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1: What is it, 24 cars for Evansville?
0: Correct, we got 24.
1: Dispatch, that's the dispatch, actually. Off the run.

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The G109-27 is 68458-459-J-Slate-Copy-Circle-5A-5-Alpha. Currently see the following speed, 50, that's 50 mph. On the main track between the Mambo 0082-76.5-276.5. And the Mambo 0082-76.6-276.6. Size no, circle 5B, he is in Bravo, do not exceed the following speed. 50, that's 50 mph on the main track between the Mambo 0ZA-278.3, that's 278.3, and the Mambo 0ZA-278.4, 278.4, signs no. Circle line 10, line number 10, dispatcher message is 11573, 11573. 11722, 11722, R and O.

those messages on that lot 10 was a 11573. It's 11573 and 11722, Arnold. Got a 0002. Turn yourself on. Correct, I think it's the access to the next one. Middle. Congestion, you're going to stay there until you get probably at least 512 out, and then we'll get you up there when we can.

0: line will make it past six.
1: Yeah, you ain't gonna make it. You might make it in the terminal, then that's about it.

Sorry, that's it.

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1: 517-290.
0: Anyways, you're setting off the rear. How many cars off the rear? Is it 45?
1: Yeah, 4 or 5 off the rear. Oh.
0: Just want to pull through Decker, I guess chop them there.
1: Yeah, pull through Decker, chop them off, and then main to main north to grab her light.
0: Siding out and back main to main.
1: Yeah, that's correct. Main to main north. Then we'll have to shove back to get her EOT. Over.
0: Alright, understood.
1: Clear for Knox, M517.

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0: excess speed dispatchers have 1228. 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I think y'all should probably be able to pick up, I'd say about 35 maybe out of there between the two tracks.
1: Yeah, I believe it doesn't matter. 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
0: You better. 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
1: Oh, I need single red. 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
0: All right, try to save good space there if you can for the NS, or we don't block them up, but I'll get you signal for entering.

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2: Yeah.

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1: 3-2, point ground clear, release 3, pan flag 3376.
0: Clear, release 3, pan.
2: I'll be at 4.

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1: Are they clear yet?

0: 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So
1: probably still need about 30 cars, 3376.

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1: 1-5.
0: And probably about 10 more, 33, 76.
1: 10.
2: It'll be just a minute. Drop it to air. Not just a minute.
0: 6-4, 33-76-6 6-4 down, 33-76 3-4, 33-76 And we are passing the signal time. Get down, be good, 33-76.

0: 3376, rear clear riding, got a approach, South and Decker northbound. Back up, good for 55-0.
1: Clear line riding, approach, back up 55-0.
0: That's right, you got in restricted mode, I guess.

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Crossing clear, protected. 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

0: I don't know if it helps. Howard Cross doesn't say North Decker and South Dallas there.
1: We're between the switches now, I mean, and I don't know about that signal back there. He's already on the way up, you know.

0: 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I don't know if there's, like I said, I don't know how the crossings lay out there.
1: All right, number six, calling you about

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0: Time a couple down, give me a minute there.
1: Alright, be looking for one second.

0: 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Accept the dispatch for 517.9.
1: 517, over.
0: On your conductor, ma'am.
1: Two cars from the head end.
0: Thank you. Dispatch for 517.

0: Go ahead.
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0: Nah, we're behind the ridge.
1: Alright, it'd be okay if we worked the box and got across here. We're all about 3,000 foot.
0: Yep, that's perfect.
1: Alright, thank you.
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Southern Cross, and I get you moving that direction.

0: Access speed is best direction wise.
1: Yes, NS eastbound here at Princeton at the Diamond. Talk to a northbound there that stopped behind the signal about working the box here. Worked the box. The signal never did come in. Just want to make sure you didn't have any more flicking moves. Put a block up.
0: Alpha, let me get a southbound through runner for the law right now. It's requested.
1: So you got a southbound to run?
0: Coming up there, should be there in about 4 or 5 minutes.
1: Alright.
0: Call me as soon as that, and then I can get you by there.
1: Alright.

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1: 5-17-0.
0: 512 left the trap line earlier, and it said, but it didn't take. So when you get up there, I don't know if you'll have to work the box or not. I got NS holding off. I told them, I asked them if they could at least get you across Southern Crossing. I don't know how far you get, but come on up there and see if we get your signal, I guess, or try to figure it out.

0: says speed dispatcher, next flight, so.
1: Yes, that NS eastbound there, dispatcher. That's off to you earlier.
0: Yeah, that train's coming up there now, the southbounder.
1: Okay.
0: Got another few minutes.

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1: 517.29.
0: Like I said, I've talked to the NS dispatcher and I talked to that NS train. They're holding off, so if you guys need to work the box, do whatever you need to do to per the rules to work the box, and we'll see if I can get you across there. I talked to the NS dispatcher and told him his train was going to hold. His train is holding for now. All right, then, I guess step down and do what you need to do as far as trying to get you a signal there at the box. It doesn't, let me know.

6, SP dispatch, actual day on 5-17-29. Go ahead and talk you by, I already talked to the NS, so he's got a blockers up for me, so I'm going to go ahead and talk you by, it just doesn't work there. Item 5-17-29, CS-6T, engine 3376, after stopping, the absolute signal, SAS Southern Cross, your permission by the signal, over main track to the number one track, main track to number one track in a southbound direction. Switches are in motor, looking out for track conditions ahead, and dispatcher does have control of the intersecting line right now with the NS, dispatcher has a blocker up, over.

Number 1 9 5.

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1: R2 for South King. We secure and are getting like
0: Talk to 372 up there in Wantford, and they're on duty now, getting ready to start making moves, so we'll go. 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Dispatcher's fine.

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0: Is that what we're in this mess we're in right now?
1: Yeah, I pulled all the way out there when we picked up, but then we shoved back, and I had to stretch, and we had an oxygen.

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I do have a. We're going to have to help pull in this 517-29 Evansville. And I'll be up at South End. I believe we're going to be at South End of King. 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

Yes, sir, accept. This is 561. 512-28. 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How many did you end up getting out of the west total?

I did have an order to ride ASAP to shuffle everybody around up there. That's 517, I guess they're at King now. I don't know what the best way. You want to slide your engines into Princeton and then wait for the ride. I'll direct them to where we need to get you picked up at.

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0: SX, speed of Spectrex, up to M517-290. Not gonna take it, but I can have a signal back at King. ASAP ride, it's showing ETA 0500 up there to, I got it for a back call for you all to get you to Evansville and get the other trans crew swapped over to y'all. It'll be there 35, 40 minutes or so, I guess. Thank you.
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1: 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Detector out.
2: 528, no defects. 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

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Detector out.

0: 4 to go.
1: Clear north end of Decker, 502 northbound.
0: 2.

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one access, please dispatch Jacksonville to 890-425. The green, it's all the green. Cars are staying at Atkinson and the power goes north. Talking to Jason now, I'll find out what it's

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0: Detector out.

But it looks like, like I said, the 372 is still PTC'd up, so I can't get your bulletin to apply to that 517-29. I'll just have to change your engines and I'll run you as the. No, that ain't gonna work though, because those engines. I don't know if I'll be able to do that with the. You still logged in up there. Log out, I was just saying. Well, let me see what the engine's showing now. What engine you got there? You got the 3376. Log out of that for real quick. That's what I see now. And then I'll apply it to you. Here we go. Give me a bulletin number one more time. Apply those to the M5-1729 and 0508. Yeah. Yes, sir, that's right. This should come back up for you and we'll get you moving.

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Absolutely going to have to signal back.

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IDC1 number 80645, 80645. It's 805-2926-8268.6. If 64728 and CS61853, J and Frank along copy circle 5A, 5 Alpha. Taxi the following speed 50, 50 MPH on the main track between the Mapos 0Z8 to 76.5, 276.5, and 0Z8 276.6, 276.6. Signed, no. The circle 5B, 5B is in Bravo, do not exceed the following speed, 50, yeah, 50 MPH on the main track between the 0Z8 to 78.3, and the Mapo 0Z8 to 78.4, signs no. 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
1: About 13. 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

0: Mr. Crawford, he followed up this week about all that pilot situation.
1: That's good. Got to get some stuff checked out.
2: Clear, north of the Hazelton, be 629 southbound.

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This will be C1 number 80765, 80765, 529, 26, 00. L3634, 29 with a 6546, Buckman. Circle 1A, 1A, main track, both directions. WAS Vince Sam, CND Diamond, main track. To the switch, West Bridgeton, main track. SJD.

0: got him.
1: Yeah, can you repeat from 1A, please?
0: Sure. Circle 1A, main track, both directions. WAS, Vince Sands, CNG Diamond, main track, to the switch at the west end of Princeton, main track, SJD.
1: Okay, ET1 number 80765, 529-26, location OGA236.0, train ID L36429, engine 6546 with employee Buckman. Circle 1A, main track, both directions, WAS, Vincennes, C&D, Diamond, main track, to switch west end, Princeton, main track, SJD.
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1: 728 SJD.
0: Thank you. We're going to try and get a hold of Buckman, so just give me a call when you get close.
1: All right, copy.
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2: 36 Ford, Spatch, over.
1: 364, over.
2: Is there an RPGC up running? We already briefed with SA. I'd like to get that signing to Alice here, we can.
1: You coming out engine light or what, over?
2: We're going to go straight to the 7 switch and back east.
1: All right, y'all ready to make this move now? You're okay out by the side there at Alice, OCA 236.0. Over.
2: All right, okay, hold up. I'll by the side of Alice 236.0 in DS.
1: Yeah, that's correct. Let me know if you have any problems, because I'm going to make a meet there, so I need y'all out of there as soon as possible there. Over.
2: Is there a range of light? Not playing around.
1: All right, here we go. That's best bet, Jessica. SXS, DS, Jack, Sans, over. LA 27, go ahead, you bring it over.

somebody told you about picking up a car near Baker. They want you to pick up, a car, DILX 51232 out of track 6 at Baker. Alright, sir. This is just

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5 and 6, 5 and 6, 8 down, bill over.

0: Stateside Al 36 429, engine
1: 65 460.
0: 364,
1: over.
0: Yeah, stop okay, about to stop at River Lee. Going for the number 7 switch to the main eastbound direction, switches in motor. Dispatcher does have control in the signal lines, over.
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0: intersecting line, looking it out. East direction, over.
1: Yeah, I'm open to 7 to the main, is that right, over?
0: 7 to the main, that's correct, over.
1: Alright, 743 MDS, over.
0: Alright, 743 MDS, yeah, we're swapping ends to be on the move here.
1: Alright, so it's not trespass.

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1: 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So let's go ahead and get you the rest of it. Stand by, once you come off.
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CSXD 6546, Buckman. 1A. 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
1: You, good dispatch, Nashville.

Well, it's a bulletin number. How many messages? Over.

activated. Bassett at L-3-7229 at 8-11 MDS. Alright, let me know you got the PTCO and we get you out. Alright, end up going over to the west side of me, 25, over. I couldn't tell you, I don't, the day and train us on that portion, so I couldn't tell you which way to do. It's not just one. SXS, BSI, Jackson, over. 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
1: 13, I think it.
0: Okay, have a good trip, bye-bye.

coming out north south there over there. LB 17, 22, 22, 22, 22, 22, 22, 22, 22, 22, 22, 22, 22, 22, 22, 22, 22, 22, 22, 22, 22, 22, 22, 22, 22, 22, 22, 22, 22, 22, 22, 22, 22, 22, 22, 22, 22, 22, 22, 22, 22, 22, 22, 22, 22, 22, 22, 22, 22, 22, 22, 22, 22, 22, 22, 22, 22, 22, 22, 22, 22, 22, 22, 22, 22, 22, 22, 22, 22, 22, 22, 22, 22, 22, 22, 22, 22, 22, 22, 22, 22, 22, 22, 22, 22, 22, 22, 22, 22, 22, 22, 22, 22, 22, 22, 22, 22, 22, 22, 22, 22, 22, 22, 22, 22, 22, 22, 22, 22, 22, 22, 22, 22, 22, 22, 22, 22, 22, 22, 22, 22, 22, 22, 22, 22, 22, 22,

0: 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Detector out.
1: Tower Decker. 25 southbound on defects out.

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0: vehicles. 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

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SBS, Jack, stand up.

0: QSX, that's the dispatcher. All I got was 6-4.
1: 2.8, no defect.
0: 3D, no defect. Total axle, 4-4, detector out. 426, no defect. L-364, 29. After stopping, has permission to pass signal, displaying stop indication, Chapel interlocking eastbound. Working the block, complying with the interlocking rules. I do not have control of the intersection line. SJ 84.
1: 7 Cap, detector. Milepost 252.9er, no defect. Repeat, no defect. Total axle 522, detector out.
0: Still going east. After stopping, L-364-29, permission to pass, signal, display, and stop indication.

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0: IO 25 and 219, you remember this year, Barrett Tire 707 OTA, 260.7, 262.3. All tracks clear, moving clear, max speed, clear,
1: though. All right. IO 25, 5219, has a point here, so it's working on 0-8, 267.7, 267.3,
0: that's all tracks. Off rec 0840,
1: all right, 0840, thank you.
0: Give you more air, that's...

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429. 6546, after stopping, got permission, pass and stop it. EAS, Easton, Washington. Main to main, eastbound. Switch to hand. Line up for your move. Look out ahead of them.

3642906, I'm stopping up mission fast. EAS shops, main to main east. 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OA53GTJ. Give me a shout, you guys come back with.

is LZA 114.

Hazleton, over. Dispatch, Espinosa.

SXS, CSI, Jack's Mass, over. DL-8027, over. Yeah, 503 haven't left yet. So, you know, we're still waiting on them. Not nobody about ready, so I mean, I guess y'all can come on around. I'm looking out for them ahead. They're over. 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Look like they're getting ready to go. They're over. All right, here we go. Good adjustment.

0: SXSCS, Jack Sam, over.
1: Yes, sir.

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Alright, sir. Dispatch, Asheville.

0: Jeff, JW Jones, over.
1: Jones, answering, over.
0: Anything to the north in Alice, reporting by south in the Deckard, over.
1: Right, I understand.
0: CSXS, CS5, Jackson, over. L361, 29, over. We got that work, head over.

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0: 3-7-2-29-61-51, y'all ready to go? Over.
1: Ready to go south, and we'll duck in that door with the bridge.
0: Alright, did y'all get everything out of there, showing off 45 over?
1: So we're gonna take all 45 over.
0: Alright. Got Mr. Johns come by. As soon as he gets by, we'll cut you loose there, over.
1: Alright, Sandy, we'll go
0: back. Dispatch, Justin.

Frank West.

0: 4-19-29, over.
1: 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And I just got a message they don't have a crew, so yeah, leave it at 40, it's over.
0: Thank you.
1: That's good, just well.

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0: Yes, you can request up to Fort Knox. Indy Ray got everything from there to Solomon after that, Bill.
2: Yeah, I already talked to him. 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
0: Okay. All right, sound good, over.
2: Thank you, Johnson.
0: This is Dispatch Asheville. 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

you're going to be a plan, and I think we should, it should work out for us, over. It's Chestnut.

Thank you.

0: Yeah, new lead engineer, 370D. L 370D, 6151, you remember who's CGF Air Power 707 OVA, 267, 22.3. Going in Toyota there, north in front. Is that clear, middle clear, max speed, max replay. We're all correct there. Make it 1,000 hours there. Could be all restarts. Get in there.
1: 1,000
0: hours. How long you think you'll be in there? I wait to see if you guys hear this.
1: It might be a while. It's probably switching out. It might be there for 3 hours.
0: Oh, great. 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
1: Yeah, you sneak into my limits, 1000.
0: 1000, thank you.

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SpaceX SBS Fat Jack Foot Indy Flight over. Yeah, release as you go for me. They're ready to move that man from England over.

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23-1-0-2-3 in the ESO. That's right, I'm gonna take it out. Right now, run the head going to know what the train do. 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

SAS Stack Jack, set D 62928, engine 5311, over. You are going to have you pick up some engines there to south in Harwood, so talk to them about what engines to pick up there, over. 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That's dispatch, that's right.

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Hi, 1043. I got permission to Lytle's Limits south. Thanks, sir. Real NJ Lytle 707, 231.9, main track south, DC 1 authority up.

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1: Lytle.
0: Hey, John, high railing south, we'll see if I can get through your limit.
1: Mike, got measured through my limits, 231.

0: That's pretty really good, Mike.
1: It doesn't have high rails, so George is in it with the asphalt cutters. Yeah, so I get stuck in this crappy one.
0: Yeah, I thought maybe it took the other one from you.
1: No, it doesn't have high rails, so I can't use it doing this. Be nice about using it doing your job. How was Puerto Rico?
0: I can't say I really don't want to go back.
1: Not that good, huh?
0: It wasn't bad. It's just the stuff down there that really surprised me that much.
1: Well, that sucks.
0: Yeah, it was nice to see, but I can't say I just want to go back.
1: I guess I'll avoid that on my next cruise stop.
0: Yeah, there was only one ship there when I was there. MSC. Really a whole lot to see there, to say the truth.
1: I didn't think so, and then they had that hurricane hit them, what was that, a few years ago?
0: 17, I think. Some of that still wiped out.
1: Yeah, I heard that. I know the train crews weren't happy with me. They said your radio was a lot better than mine.
0: Damn, mine sucks.
1: Mine sucks there, too. I mean, I can talk to the northbound traffic, southbound traffic with that big bluff there at the river. Like, I can't talk to anybody. And, oh, I think it's Brown on the engineer. Yeah, he wasn't happy. I said, well, John will be back Tuesday. He goes, good.
0: Oh,
1: he said he could hear you a lot better than me.
0: I don't know. I'm sitting where I'm sitting right now. There's sometimes I can't hardly hear.
1: I know I can never hear southbound, never, until they get, you know, probably a half a mile from me.
0: Yeah, that repeater tower that they put in was supposed to solve that, but it didn't.
1: No, it's terrible.
0: Gotta do a plank side or something?
1: No, this is the Herzog guy. He's doing the GIS for the rock train.
0: Okay.
1: Now, paint markers are done. They should be done now. They only had Sullivan siding to do, and Steele went up to take care of them while I had this guy.
0: Okay.
1: I'll clear your limits, John.
0: 10:50.
1: 50, have a good one.

VFX SB dispatch, yes, the GJ Furnace, over. Yeah, refresh the screen, please, over. Alright, thank you. This is Jessica.

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1: L364 dispatcher, over.
0: L364, 29, go ahead, over.
1: Sheriff Conan, Vincennes, I'd go that 7 switch back to Alvin.
0: Alright, let me get this main this way clear and we'll get your light over.
1: Alright, appreciate it.
0: Dispatch, Jasper. SX SB is back, Jacks at ND Rail. SX SB is back, Jacks at ND Rail. SX SB is back, Jacks at ND Rail.

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One to go.

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1: Hello, passing North End Decker, South Main, if you want to go to the other. 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
0: Copy.

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1: Alpha 364, clear that
0: Alice,
1: sounding
0: off
1: switch,
0: 11
1: left, sounding movement.
0: 364-29, line of light, clear to side, that Alice, thank you, over.
1: Thanks, sir, have a good day.
0: You too. 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

5 5 5 5 5 5 5 5 5 5 5 5 5 5 5 5 5 5 5 5 5 5 5 5 5 5 5 5 5 5 5 5 5 5 5 5 5 5 5 5 5 5 5 5 5 5 5 5 5 5 5 5 5 5 5 5 5 5 5 5 5 5 5 5 5 5 5 5 5 5 5 5 5 5 5 5 5 5 5 5 5 5 5 5 5 5 5 5 5 5 5 5 5 5 5 5 5 5 5 5 5 5 5 5 5 5 5 5 5 5 5 5 5 5 5 5 5 5 5 5 5 5 5 5 5 5 5 5 5 5 5 5 5 5 5 5 5 5 5 5 5 5 5 5 5 5 5 5 5 5 5 5 5 5 5 5 5 5 5 5 5 5 5 5 5 5 5 5 5 5 5 5 5 5 5 5 5 5 5 5 5 5 5 5 5 5 5 5 5

16 mile an hour over there, traffic off. I've got one there, 27.3, 27.8. Got you going a little quicker anyway over there.

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1: 1157 SJD, you have a good one.
0: All right, thank you. Engineer, we're on that last one, right?
2: Yes, sir.
0: All right, that's all of it. Have a good day. Mr. Dispatch Nashville.

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SXSB, it's Fat Jack's ass, Bower. Tom, where at, over? Man, you need to get how much time they over? Ran out while I was out, so send it again, over. Alright, let's dispatch Espo.

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1: No defects, clear north sector, X517.

0: clear north into Hazleton, X513, southbound.
1: 1-0. Yes, right here, it's over. Oh, yeah.

0: SpaceX SB dispatch, Jack Stennis, over. Yeah, 372-29-6151, go ahead, over. That's all we're doing, so. You got two motors, over.
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3321, 5150. Hey, you are coming out the north end, right? Over. Okay, alright, here we go. Over. Dispatch, S-Bow.

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Dispatch, yes, sir.

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1: Yeah, 503 calls Jay Lyle on the

0: Final answer, over.
1: And 503-29, engine 4537, Strickland southbound, over.
0: Four, five, nine, seven, may move to JA Valles working limit. OZA 231.9, OZA 233.1, max speed, over.
1: M 503-29, engine 4537, Strickland, understands has vital information, to move southwest authority. 0ZA 231.9, 0ZA 233.1, cash clear of all main equipment, just for max speed for Monterey, over.
0: 1433, over.
1: 1433, thank you, Mr. Light.
0: You're welcome. You have a good trip. I'm out.

Come on, I'm going to play.

3-5.

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See, everything is good.

0: 5537, clear for ground, switch the line, just track clear, turn back, 8 lift off.
1: Over rock, switch the line back.

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Last 2 now. Half a car.

3. Clear half, 45, 20, 15, 15, 5, 10, 5, and that'll do. Well, let me get it, 5.

Yeah, clear stretch. Good stretch, 37, 45, 37.

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I'm riding this 3rd unit here. If you can, take a bay ahead. I'll drop at the side again.

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0: cover up and ride, put the line lock back, start it back up. 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

0: Missouri. 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
1: Last two under four.
0: And one. And a clear half. Go 20 feet. 15, 10, 5, and that'll do clear stretch 45, 37.

37, got 3.

0: 6, SB, dispatch Jacksonville, Lantern, over.
1: Afternoon, SB, in 50329, over.
0: 50329, go ahead, over.
1: Bush is line and log back at Alice for sighting movement. We're on board, ready to roll south, whenever you can handle us, over.
0: All right, I copy that. Let's go south, signal indication, there.

0: CSXSB, dispatch Jacksonville, Jeff Harris, over. I'm going to need that number one track here in about 40 minutes, 4-0, over.
1: 40 minutes, please, number one. What about the number two there?
0: 516 will be up there, Center Net, working on number two, picking up at Princeton.
1: Damn, 40 minutes, be clear altogether, over.
0: That's affirmative. SB out.

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1: Five, 16, 33, 68, you may be 2 GFS, 5707, OGA, 26.7, 62.3.
0: What can I clean up with? 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
0: Yeah, I'm going to give you. I see a green, I'll restart, make that move over.

0: SB Dispatch Jacksonville, Jeff Harrison.
1: Yes, sir. We are all clear. Move my blockers there,
0: knocking down the blockers. All right, sir. Thank you. SBM.
1: Yes, sir.
2: Patrol 7503.

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2: Ammo 3, no defect.

0: That lead in is copy, by the way.
1: 4537,
0: strict on the copy. 503, 4537, you didn't move the GPS there,
1: 503-29, 4537, Strickland South, understand that, GM Air Commission. Student Tower, 40-0ZA, 262.3, all tracks clear, man, equipment good for max speed, over.
0: All correct, 1608, over.
1: 1608, man.
0: Appreciate it, have a good evening, Harris.

0: clear 7 o'clock. 503, number 1, so.
1: Number 1, clock here, 516.

Jackson, speed dispatch Jacksonville, in 50329, over. Can I have the signal back at north end Engle? They want to hold you at Engle now, over. All right, thank you, SB out.

Yeah, here we go.

Engineer, conductor. Engineer vacation midnight. All right, yeah, I'll throw it in front of the chief, see what he says. Sir. I'll let you know what he says, though.

0: 6, yes, speed dispatcher Jags, full answer, no. All right, when we leave, where? Over.
1: Hey,
0: East track is clear and 27 left in the west. All right, I copy that. Yeah, here we go. Over.

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0: SXS, be dispatched to Axel Ancher. R-569-28, go ahead. Okay, all right. They say what they're going to do about it. Yeah, let me know if the industry is not going to move it here. In the meantime, I'll holler at the MTO and let him know you're blocked up there.
1: Yeah, I tried hollering at him, but nobody answers on that radio.
0: Okay, all right, yeah, I'll get the MTO on it.

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0: XS, feed dispatch to Jacksonville, Lancer, hold. I'm ready, go ahead, over.
1: We got PSX 95-7581, this is 3 Park, on duty at 1525, bulletin number is 08223 for 13 messages. We've got 112 loads, 0 engines, and 12,475 tons, 6,181. We have sufficient power, we've got 3,400 gallons of liters and 2,700 of barrels. We're not a unit train. Our restrictions are we're loaded unit train at 50 miles an hour. No work to be performed. We need to just optimize your assist.
0: All right, I copy that. You'll come on south. Signification here.
1: Yeah, it's probably about 10 minutes. We're moving this other train out of the way.
0: 10 minutes. All right, copy it.
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1: I 128, no defects, clear South Alice, north of.

0: hollering at the CSX thing?
1: Yeah, I was. I didn't know if you could pull up anymore so I could get this train through on the outside track.
0: Yeah, we got a red signal waiting on a tow train to come past before we can move.
1: All right, sounds good. Thank you.

0: 2.8, no defect. Repeat, no defect. Total axle, 484. Detector out.
1: 128, no defect. Clear, Emerson, northbound.